0: Tätä on Classic Hits.
1: Is it getting better? Or do you feel the same? 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

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We're one, but we're not the same. We get to carry each other

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Have you come to raise the dead? Have you come here to play Jesus to the lepers in your head?

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Nothing had any meaning, I just think, let's give it another day and see if

0: Classic Hits. Kaikki klassikkohitit samalta kanavalta.
1: And for love's sake, each mistake, oh you.